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1: 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I'm Darren Bain.
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0: It's time to dance the night away. 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

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Yeah. Follow 94.3 The Goat to see what's going on behind the microphone. Oh, wait. That's what they look like?

0: 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And with us,
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1: 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Nice bear.
0: Try to make a lot of noise by clapping.
1: Go away.
0: Talking very loudly.
1: Go away! 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
0: Or by blasting some great music from the goat. Yeah, I'm just saying.

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1: Well, here's what you missed.
3: What were you getting up to 10 years ago? 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It was just what was going on for you back then and how much has changed since then. 250-563-9944, because I just checked my Facebook memories and it reminded me exactly on this day. It's when I got my PS4 in. Oh, Street Fighter 5. Oh, Ryan, what were you doing? That's a bad Street Fighter. You should have waited until now. Street Fighter 6 is a lot better.
1: The worst of the Gus.
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1: Well, here's what you missed.
3: I'm Gareth Reed. Yeah, we used to get away with, well, not murder, but a lot of stuff when I was younger. I am Gen X, born in the 70s, raised in the late 70s and 80s, so it wasn't unusual for us to not see parents for a while. I was one of them latchkey kids. Both my parents worked, so let myself in, eat a bag of cookies, and mess around, or not even go home. My parents didn't even know where we were. There are no cell phones and stuff. And it turns out parenting has changed dramatically. It looks like now parents are much more protective. They've done a poll of 8 to 12-year-olds, and it turns out 45% of kids 8 to 12 have not walked in a different aisle than their parents in a store. 63% have never built, like, a treehouse or a fort. And 71% of today's kids have never used a sharp knife. Although, in the kids' defense, my wife doesn't let me use sharp knives either.
1: The worst of the Gus.
4: Hi, I'm Adrienne Gear, president of the BC Nurses Union. Labor Day is a reminder that generations of workers organized and fought for the rights workers have today. This summer, 60,000 nurses across British Columbia took lawful job action during the longest nursing strike in our province's history. During this time, nearly 6,000 nurses reported intimidation and harassment from their employers, including threats of discipline. Labor Day reminds us that workers' rights are won through struggle and that every generation has a responsibility to defend them. To every nurse who courageously showed up for one another on behalf of our patients, and to the labor allies and members of the public who joined us in solidarity, thank you.
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1: Missed your favorite show?
2: You missed it.
1: Well, here's what you missed.
3: I'm Gareth Reed. Yeah, well over 30 years. I am 55. Proud to be Gen X. My parents were not even boomers. My both parents of mine were born in Britain during the war. So, greatest generation between that and boomers. But I'm Gen X. Everybody here else is Gen Z. No, they're all like half my age, like 27. And I just got to see Gen X rules over Gen Z again. Nothing to do with drinking out of a hose either. Gen Z workers, whether they're actually sick or not, a new survey says 80% of those under 29 admitted to calling in sick at least once in the past year. Down to 40% of Gen X. I'm proud to say I have not, knock on wood here, I have not had a sick day since I've been here since July 2nd of last year. So there you go. Gen Z calling in sick when they're not. I think I should go on Polymarket. You ever check that site out? The world's largest prediction.

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3: 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We're going to the phones. The GOAT, who's this?
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4: Well, you haven't given us a chance to win Van Halen tickets yet. I'm kind of just waiting for a Van Halen song, and oh, you're just keeping us under kind of waiting.
3: That's the whole point. We want you to listen all day, man. Oh, well, you found out our ruse. Oh, my goodness.
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3: You'll get your chance. Keep your pants on. It's early in the morning. You're supposed to be wearing them right now.
4: I'm wearing my coveralls. You don't want to know what's underneath my coveralls.
3: 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All I know is we got a Van Halen song coming up for you, buddy.
4: When? So I can be ready.
3: What? I
4: don't. Because I'm at work. I kind of got to be incognito at work because I got busted about 2 years ago winning a contest when I was supposed to be working.
3: Oh, no. Well, I tell you, it's going to happen sometime during the Earth's occipital orbit around the sun.
4: Here, Dink. 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

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Some never leave in the first place. Here's a vintage track on the Goat.

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3: Tomorrow, I'm going to be making a bit of a drive because I'll be on the morning show. And then once I'm done, I am out of town. I am heading down to Revelstoke for a wedding. And just thinking about the drive, kind of plotting my plan here a little bit, I might have to change up my travel plans just a bit, adjust it a bit, because I know Highway 97 is open all the way through to Cache Creek now. But man, I'm hearing a lot about slowdown zones. There's still a lot of work to be done. Wildfires are still active down there. If there's zones going all the way down to 70 to 50, God, it's going to take ages just to get through it. So I think I might just take my chances and go down the 24 to Little Fort, then just take the Yellowhead 5 down. I think that might just end up being a better route for me anyways. And the only slowdown zones I have to deal with are people driving their big RVs that are trying to take photos while driving.
1: The worst of the Gust.
4: Hi, I'm Adrienne Gear, president of the BC Nurses Union. Labor Day is a reminder that generations of workers organized and fought for the rights workers have today. This summer, 60,000 nurses across British Columbia took lawful job action during the longest nursing strike in our province's history. During this time, nearly 6,000 nurses reported intimidation and harassment from their employers, including threats of discipline. Labor Day reminds

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1: Missed your favorite show?
2: We missed it.
1: Well, here's what you missed.
3: Prince George was certainly in the headlines because of the famous players in town. And the really funny Spider-Man poster that was drawn by one of the employees because their shipment of Spider-Man Brand New Day posters hadn't shown up. Well, the sad part of that story is that the poster got taken down. It was a head office decision outside of everyone's control. And, you know, I was a little bit sad about that. I wanted to take a photo with the poster. It was really funny. It was like seeing Spider-Man again. Like seeing an old friend. Well, I've got a good news update as of 10 hours ago. The Spooter is back. The catch is it's not in the display case that it was originally in, but it's now sitting in the lobby of the famous players now. So if you wanted to go see a matinee today or a movie tonight, you should be taking a photo beside the most famous drawing done by Drake here in town, man. I'm stoked. I'm going to have to take some time before I leave town and get a photo with that thing. I love that Spider-Man poster.
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2: The Tragically Hip. It's been 10 years since that final curtain call for them in Kingston, Ontario. It's going to be an emotional night tomorrow night if you are a big fan of the Hip. And that's why I want to know today, what was your favorite Hip song? If you ask me, there's so many great ones. Even their album cuts were just killers, you know? But I think if I were to pick like a single, one of the big ones, I think I'd probably have to go off of Fully Completely Locked in the Trunk of a Car. There's just something about that opening riff right there. I mean, Gord Sinclair wrote this in the 80s at some point. They finally got to put it on this album. Not bad for a song about the assassination of Pierre Laporte during the October Crisis.
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2: Missed your favorite show?
0: We missed it.
2: Well, here's what you missed.
3: BC Hydro said it solved the mystery of a floating island the size of two football fields after it appeared then seemingly vanished on Williston Reservoir near Mackenzie. BC Hydro said floating vegetated islands can occur in large reservoirs, although islands of this size are uncommon. Maybe BC Hydro can head over to Oak Island and help the Lagina brothers there. I know they've been working on that mystery for 20 years. And like a good member of the herd, you can continue to listen to your Prince George Cougars right here on the GOAT. But if you want to watch, the Western Hockey League announced the move to YouTube following uncertainty regarding the future of Victory Plus. I am so down. But hopefully the live chat feature will be turned off. I am not looking forward to 14-year-olds spamming fire emojis, someone asking who won every 30 seconds, and a lone bot named Hot Skater Gal 99 offering some very questionable links.
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1: Well, here's what you missed.
3: There's some drama going on in the music industry right now after this story that has been ever evolving over the past like month or so. So last month, a country music artist by the name of Charlie Crockett had initially invited this kind of 50s throwback group called Twin Temple to his tour. He then made headlines by kicking them off the tour after he discovered that they were more satanic than he liked. Yeah, it was kind of weird because all you had to do was look them up and listen to their songs a little bit and realize, yeah, Twin Temple have a bit of a gimmick going on here. Also with the blood running down their mouths. Don't know how you missed that one, Charlie, but Jack White decided, you know what? I'll enter myself into this feud a little bit. And he invited Twin Temple to open for him at one of his shows. Well, that certainly ruffled some feathers with Charlie Crockett, who recently reignited this whole feud by calling out Jack White, saying, oh, you're so fake and all that, blah, blah, here and there, acting like he didn't make a mistake. I'm not owned. You're the ones that are owned. You're all fools. I'm smart. He's doing that whole shtick. Brother, do yourself a favor. Take the L. Because Jack White's just been stacking up wins by not doing anything. This died down, too. He reignited this for nothing. Do you need the bad press? Because that sounds like the only press you're getting, Charlie.
1: The worst of the Gus.
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1: Well, here's what you missed.
3: If you're going shopping, watch out for a couple of things. Number one, Amy and I did some shopping yesterday. Takes a long time now. I mean, I'm making sure I got Canada everything. I'm not buying anything from the States. I don't care what your political leanings are. I'm sticking with Canada only. So it takes a long time to read everything on there and make sure it's all made. And now it turns out I'm going to spend even more time looking at labels because scientists are doing weird stuff. They've now developed a cookie out of plastic waste. You know that PET plastic? They got these new cookies out called Microbites. I don't want PET plastic in my stuff. But they're turning this PET plastic and agricultural waste into edible ingredients using heat, pressure, water, and specifically engineered yeast that can produce proteins, fats, vitamins, flavors, and even vanilla-like compounds. The idea was developed in space and could actually come into a lot more desserts soon. So right now, you got plastic waste cookies. The good news, sustainable. The bad news, I think they're really, really chewy.
1: The worst of the Gus.

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Please. Because it's really hard to hit post with these hooves.

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Oh, wait. 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

0: 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But no one is making us say, you look nice today.
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0: In Prince George, people have no quit. They work long hours. They do a job until it's done. And they're always there when anyone needs help.
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3: I'm Gareth Reed. We're going to the phones. The GOAT, who's this?
4: Hey, Gareth Reed, it's Red.
3: Hey, Red, what's going on, buddy?
4: Well, you haven't given us a chance to win Van Halen tickets yet. I'm kind of just waiting for a Van Halen song, and oh, you're just keeping us under kind of waiting.
3: That's the whole point. We want you to listen all day, man. Oh, well, you found out our ruse. Oh, my goodness.
4: I listen to you guys all day long anyways, every day.
3: You'll get your chance. Keep your pants on. It's early in the morning. You're supposed to be wearing them right now.
4: I'm wearing my coveralls. You don't want to know what's underneath my coveralls.
3: We do not. All I know is we got a Van Halen song coming up for you, buddy.
4: When? So I can be ready.
3: What? I don't.
4: Because I'm at work. I kind of got to be incognito at work because I got busted about 2 years ago winning a contest when I was supposed to be working.
3: Oh, no. Well, I tell you, it's going to happen sometime during the Earth's occipital orbit around the sun.
4: You're a dink. Hey, buddy. 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
0: 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I guess some things don't change. 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

passport says CIRX 94.3 FM, the GOAT in Prince George. But don't worry, we're not going anywhere. Or we're actually not allowed to leave the country. Yeah, long story.

0: standing taller than Mr. PG and packing twice the wood. Hell yeah. We're on top of all things Prince George. 94.3 The GOAT.
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0: think we missed it.
1: Missed your favorite show?
2: You missed it.
1: Well, here's what you missed.
3: I'm Gareth Reed. Yeah, well over 30 years. I am 55, proud to be Gen X. My parents were not even boomers. My both parents of mine were born in Britain during the war. So, greatest generation between that and boomers. But I'm Gen X. Everybody here else is Gen Z. No, they're all like half my age, like 27. And I just got to see Gen X rules over Gen Z again. Nothing to do with drinking out of a hose either. Gen Z workers, whether they're actually sick or not, a new survey says 80% of those under 29 admitted to calling in sick at least once in the past year. Down to 40% of Gen X. I'm proud to say I have not, knock on wood here, I have not had a sick day since I've been here, since July 2nd of last year. So there you go. Gen Z calling in sick when they're not. I think I should go on Polymarket. You ever check that site out? The world's largest prediction market where you can bet on certain things. I should start. See if Colton and Ryan will get a sick day before I do. I might win some money.
1: The worst of the Gov.
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1: Well, here's what you missed.
3: I'm Gareth Reed. Yeah, we used to get away with, well, not murder, but a lot of stuff when I was younger. I am Gen X, born in the 70s, raised in the late 70s and 80s, so it wasn't unusual for us to not see parents for a while. I was one of them latchkey kids. Both my parents worked, so let myself in, eat a bag of cookies, and mess around, or not even go home. My parents didn't even know where we were. There are no cell phones and stuff. And it turns out parenting has changed dramatically. It looks like now parents are much more protective. They've done a poll of 8 to 12-year-olds, and it turns out 45% of kids 8 to 12 have not walked in a different aisle than their parents in a store. 63% have never built, like, a treehouse or a fort. And 71% of today's kids have never used a sharp knife. Although, in the kids' defense, my wife doesn't let me use sharp knives either.
1: The worst of the Gus.
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1: Well, here's what you missed.
3: There's some drama going on in the music industry right now after this story that has been ever evolving over the past like month or so. So last month, a country music artist by the name of Charlie Crockett had initially invited this kind of 50s throwback group called Twin Temple to his tour. He then made headlines by kicking them off the tour after he discovered that they were more satanic than he liked. Yeah, it was kind of weird because all you had to do was look them up and listen to their songs a little bit and realize, yeah, Twin Temple have a bit of a gimmick going on here. Also with the blood running down their mouths. Don't know how you missed that one, Charlie, but Jack White decided, you know what? I'll enter myself into this feud a little bit. And he invited Twin Temple to open for him at one of his shows. Well, that certainly ruffled some feathers with Charlie Crockett, who recently reignited this whole feud by calling out Jack White, saying, oh, you're so fake and all that, blah, blah, here and there, acting like he didn't make a mistake. I'm not owned. You're the ones that are owned. You're all fools. I'm smart. Doing that whole shtick. Brother, do yourself a favor. Take the L. Because Jack White's just been stacking up wins by not doing anything. This died down, too. He reignited this for nothing. Do you need the bad press? Because that sounds like the only press you're getting, Charlie.
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1: Well, here's what you missed.
3: The Tragically Hip. It's been 10 years since that final curtain call for them in Kingston, Ontario. It's going to be an emotional night tomorrow night if you are a big fan of the Hip. And that's why I want to know today, what was your favorite Hip song? If you ask me, there's so many great ones. Even their album cuts were just killers, you know? But I think if I were to pick like a single, one of the big ones, I think I'd probably have to go off of Fully Completely Locked in the Trunk of a Car. There's just something about that opening riff right there. I mean, Gord Sinclair wrote this in the 80s at some point. They finally got to put it on this album. Not bad for a song about the assassination of Pierre Laporte during the October crisis.
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1: Missed your favorite show?
2: We missed it.
1: Well, here's what you missed.
3: Prince George was certainly in the headlines because of the famous players in town. And the really funny Spider-Man poster that was drawn by one of the employees because their shipment of Spider-Man Brand New Day posters hadn't shown up. Well, the sad part of that story is that the poster got taken down. It was a head office decision outside of everyone's control. And, you know, I was a little bit sad about that. I wanted to take a photo with the poster. It was really funny. It was like seeing Spider-Man again, like seeing an old friend. Well, I've got a good news update as of 10 hours ago. The Spooter is back. The catch is it's not in the display case that it was originally in, but it's now sitting in the lobby of the famous players now. So if you wanted to go see a matinee today or a movie tonight, you should be taking a photo beside the most famous drawing done by Drake. Here in town, man. I'm stoked. I'm going to have to take some time before I leave town and get a photo with that thing. I love that Spider-Man poster.
1: The worst of the Gus.
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3: BC Hydro said it solved the mystery of a floating island the size of two football fields after it appeared then seemingly vanished on Williston Reservoir near Mackenzie. BC Hydro said floating vegetated islands can occur in large reservoirs, although islands of this size are uncommon. Maybe BC Hydro can head over to Oak Island and help the Lagina brothers there. I know they've been working on that mystery for 20 years. And like a good member of the herd, you can continue to listen to your Prince George Cougars right here on the GOAT. But if you want to watch, the Western Hockey League announced the move to YouTube following uncertainty regarding the future of Victory Plus. I am so down, but hopefully the live chat feature will be turned off. I am not looking forward to 14-year-olds spamming fire emojis, someone asking who won every 30 seconds, and a lone bot named HotSkaterGal99 offering some very questionable links.
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1: Missed your favorite show?
2: You missed it.
1: Well, here's what you missed.
3: If you're going shopping, watch out for a couple of things. Number one, Amy and I did some shopping yesterday. Takes a long time now. I mean, I'm making sure I got Canada everything. I'm not buying anything from the States. I don't care what your political leanings are. I'm sticking with Canada only. So it takes a long time to read everything on there and make sure it's all made. And now it turns out I'm going to spend even more time looking at labels because scientists are doing weird stuff. They've now developed a cookie out of plastic waste. You know that PET plastic? They got these new cookies out called Microbites. I don't want PET plastic in my stuff. But they're turning this PET plastic and agricultural waste into edible ingredients using heat, pressure, water, and specifically engineered yeast that can produce proteins, fats, vitamins, flavors, and even vanilla-like compounds. The idea was developed in space and could actually come into a lot more desserts soon. So right now, you got plastic waste cookies. The good news, sustainable. The bad news, I think they're really, really chewy.
1: The worst of the Gus.
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It ain't only about the years. It's about the mileage, too. This one's a classic. On the GOAT.

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1: Well, here's what you missed.
3: Tomorrow, I'm going to be making a bit of a drive because I'll be on the morning show. And then once I'm done, I am out of town. I am heading down to Revelstoke for a wedding. And just thinking about the drive, kind of plotting my plan here a little bit, I might have to change up my travel plans just a bit, adjust it a bit, because I know Highway 97 is open all the way through to Cache Creek now. But man, I'm hearing a lot about slowdown zones. There's still a lot of work to be done. Wildfires are still active down there. If there's zones going all the way down to 70 to 50, God, it's going to take ages just to get through it. So I think I might just take my chances and go down the 24 to Little Fort, then just take the Yellowhead 5 down. I think that might just end up being a better route for me anyways. And the only slowdown zones I have to deal with are people driving their big RVs that are trying to take photos while driving.
1: The worst of the Gust.
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3: What were you getting up to 10 years ago? Doesn't even have to be on that day. 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It's when I got my PS4 in. Oh, Street Fighter 5. Oh, Ryan, what were you doing? That's a bad Street Fighter. You should have waited until now. Street Fighter 6 is a lot better.
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8: 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The GOAT. Here's some of the latest from some of the greatest of all time.
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0: If you want to keep the bears away.
1: Oh, hey. Nice bear.
0: Try to make a lot of noise by clapping.
1: Go away.
0: Talking
1: go,
0: very
1: go,
0: loudly.
1: Go away. Shoo, shoo.
0: Or by blasting some great music from the goat. Yeah, I'm just saying.

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1: Missed your favorite show?
2: You missed it.
1: Well, here's what you missed.
3: I'm Gareth Reed. We're going to the phones. The GOAT, who's this?
4: Hey, Gareth Reed, it's Red.
3: Hey, Red, what's going on, buddy?
4: Well, you haven't given us a chance to win Van Halen tickets yet. I'm kind of just waiting for a Van Halen song, and oh, you're just keeping us under kind of waiting.
3: That's the whole point. We want you to listen all day, man. Oh, well, you found out our ruse. Oh, my goodness.
4: I listen to you guys all day long anyways, every day.
3: You'll get your chance. Keep your pants on. It's early in the morning. You're supposed to be wearing them right now.
4: I'm wearing my coveralls. You don't want to know what's underneath my coveralls.
3: We do not. All I know is we got a Van Halen song coming up for you, buddy.
4: When? So I can be ready.
3: What? I don't.
4: Because I'm at work. I kind of got to be incognito at work because I got busted about 2 years ago winning a contest when I was supposed to be working.
3: Oh, no. Well, I tell you, it's going to happen sometime during the Earth's occipital orbit around the sun.
4: You're a dink. Hey, buddy. 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

94.3 The Goat. That is Jeff Martin and the Tea Party. Heaven coming down. I'm Gareth Reed. Happy Tuesday that feels like a Monday. Back from the long weekend. Your morning show has changed up. It's now brought to you by Tire Capital. Tires and wheels for any budget. Got the refreshments coming up after this classic from Zeppelin, Four Sticks on the Goat.

0: 94.3 The Goat, the refreshments, that is Banditos. I'm Gareth Reed. Happy Tuesday that feels like a Monday. Day back after the long weekend. Kids are back in school today. And holy moly, do I have some incredible news coming up. Every hour this morning, your chance to see another rock show. So many tickets to be given away, announcements to be made in just a little bit. Better hang around if you like rock music. I'm guessing that's why you're here. Got some Nickelback up next.
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0: First day back for the kids, so you better be staying safe in those school zones. 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

0: launched his campaign this morning. Lars's three main themes are safe, caring, and growing. He is focused on fixing the permitting process for housing and small business so that good projects are not delayed for months, costing builders, nonprofits, and taxpayers more money than necessary. He also believes that work has to be done in collaboration with local builders, trades, and housing providers so the process is actually usable. The municipal election is set for October the 17th. In addition, a Prince George resident with 30 years of experience in the nonprofit sector is also taking a run at City Council. Shawn Bortolone announced her candidacy for next month's municipal election on Facebook. Bortolone is a former president of the Multicultural Heritage Society and the Northern Interior Community Gaming Association. Her professional accolades also include a 15-year run with the Prince George Native Friendship Center, the diversity coordinator at UNBC, and is a liaison with the Prince George Aboriginal Child and Family Commission. Other candidates in the running for council include Jesse Janjua, Dan McLaren, Bruce Wayne, John Zukowski, as well as Nicole Frazier, Dan Paris, Trenton Lars, Anthony Okechekwu, and Bob Radloff. A new partnership is combining hockey with a good cause. The Prince George Cougars and Maverick Turnbull Foundation have entered into a partnership, with a portion of every ticket sold going to the foundation when a special promo code is used. Maverick's father, Derek Turnbull, says the partnership fits pretty well.
1: I think just with, you know, the Cougars wanting to help the community, help the foundation that we've established, and they know that, you know, the funds that we raise go to help other families in this community.
0: Maverick passed away in July at the age of 3 following a battle with stage 4 high-risk neuroblastoma. In sports in the major leagues, the Athletics edged the Toronto Blue Jays on the road by a 6-5 score. The Jays remain one game out of the final wildcard spot in the American League, which is occupied by the Cleveland Guardians. And a former player with the Prince George Spruce Kings has found a home in the Western Hockey League. Brogan McNeil signed with the Vancouver Giants on Monday. The Delta product spent just shy of 2 seasons with the Spruce Kings from 2023 to 2025. McNeil last played in the QMJHL with the Shawinigan Cataracts and the Sherbrooke Phoenix. Be the first to know. Get news alerts directly to your inbox by signing up at mypgnow.com.
2: Happy Tuesday that feels like a Monday. We got a lovely short week, and we got some lovely sunshine today. High to 24. It was a pretty lovely weekend. Couple of clouds in tonight. Looks like Wednesday is going to be a little wet. See anything interesting on the roads, you let me know. 563-9944.
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0: 94.3 The Goat. That is the only band to have ever three-peated at the Junos. They won the best group of the year 3 years in a row, 24, 25, 26. The Beaches. That's a song called Lame. First day back to school. Know a lot of kids are thinking, lame. But here's everything else you need to know in 60 seconds.
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0: Turns out many BC drivers are unaware that the slow down move over laws, not just for emergency vehicles with red and blue lights. It also applies when stopped vehicles like tow trucks, highway maintenance vehicles, utility vehicles, and garbage trucks display flashing amber lights. We all know the instinct is to pin it at an amber. It's going to be a hard lesson learned for many. And in why the heck is this even a thing news, Quebec's courts have issued new guidelines restricting judges' use of artificial intelligence, stressing that judging must remain a fundamentally human responsibility. The courts say generative AI can be used for certain supporting tasks, but cannot replace judicial reasoning, the assessment of evidence, or deliberation. Well, no kidding. Imagine judges have to do more work than just saying, hey, Google, is he guilty?
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0: It's a short week because this is Tuesday that feels like a Monday. It's also Blue Zone Garbage, and we're going to get sunshine at 24 today. This is Tom Petty, some free falling on the GOAT.

0: 94.3 The Goat, that is Turnstile. Look out for me. It's me, Garrett Reed. Look out for a big announcement coming up at 7.05 this morning. And then another big announcement coming out at 8.05 this morning. We're a rock station. We want to send you to rock shows. And there's a couple of big ones coming up. Can't wait to make these announcements. I love that sort of stuff. I love going to shows. And these ones are going to be absolutely awesome. And the prizes are nothing to sneeze at either. So, be listening up. About 7.05. Hartley's not in this morning. We've got Brendan in with the news. After him, I'll let you know what's going on.
1: The Goat.
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0: 6:58. The countdown is on till we let you know what amazing new show we're going to send you to, what amazing new prize package is up. You'll find out after the news with Brendan Palou, after Lenny Kravitz. Where are we running on the GOAT?

0: 94.3 to go. That is Pearl Jam and Even Flow. I'm Gareth Reed. I cannot believe we got yet another concert announcement to put out. It's Theory of a Dead Man playing in Dawson Creek at the Northern Chaos Tour. They're going to be doing that at the Event Center. It's going to be an amazing show. They've been around 25 years. These guys have honed their craft. I cannot wait to see them. Never been to Dawson Creek either, so it should be fun. Box office is going to open up on Friday, but you don't got to wait till Friday. We'll give you a chance to call in and win tickets like these folks.
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0: 94.3 to go. That is the boss, Bruce Springsteen. He is happy to be born in the USA, and good for him. I'm Gareth Reed. 7:20. Yeah, that was one announcement this morning. Theory of a Dead Man playing in Dawson Creek at the Event Center. Coming up Saturday, March 27th. Tickets are going to go on sale on Friday. Of course, we're going to give you plenty of chances to beat the box office. You just keep listening for your chance to call in and qualify for those Theory of a Dead Man tickets. You think that was big? We ain't done yet. There's going to be another huge announcement coming up. 8:05.
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1: 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Theory of a Dead Man tickets? That's not a theory. That's a GOAT fact.
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11: 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I want to win those tickets for Theory of a Dead Man.
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16: 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I want to win those Theory of a Dead Man tickets. 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

0: herself a few extra minutes for a less rushed arrival when bringing the kids to and from school, helping to reduce double parking, stopping in undesignated areas, or dropping children off in unsafe locations. Others include following your school's drop-off routine, considering a park and walk from a short distance away, and reinforcing road safety rules with your kids and more. CAA says drivers can support school zone safety with a few simple actions, staying alert, slowing down and watching for school buses, and crossing guards. And the Maverick Turnbull Foundation is partnering with the Prince George Cougars on a season-long fundraising initiative. Portion of every home game ticket purchased using a special promo code will go directly to the Maverick Turnbull Foundation. His father, Derek, says he's hopeful this will become a long-term partnership.
1: That was Maverick's home, was in that building with that team. I mean, with all the teams in PG, but I think his memory will live on in that building for a long time.
0: Maverick passed away in July at the age of 3 following a battle with stage 4 high-risk neuroblastoma. In sports, the Prince George Cougars are back in action Friday and Saturday against the Kamloops Blazers to end the preseason. PG hosts the Blazers Friday in Quinnell at the West Fraser Center before wrapping up at the Sandman Center the following night in Kamloops. And in the BCHL preseason, the Prince George Spruce Kings hit the road to the Lower Mainland as they are in Port Coquitlam tonight. PG takes on the Coquitlam Express at 7 p.m., while the Spruce Kings host the Chilliwack Chiefs in a preseason doubleheader Friday at 7 o'clock and Saturday at noon from the Copar Memorial Arena. Be the first to know. Get news alerts directly to your inbox by signing up at mypgnow.com.
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4: 7:34 Blue Zone Garbage. It is a Tuesday that feels like a Monday. Feels like sunshine today as well, the high to 24. A couple of clouds in tonight. Tomorrow is when the kids are going to lose their sweaters because it's going to get wet in the afternoon and the high to 19. I know what it's like. First week, kids going back. Where are your shoes? Where is your lunch bag? Where's it? It's a pain for everybody. And make sure when you're out on the roads, you are paying attention. It's school zone time. If you do see something of note, you let me know. 563-9944.
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0: 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On the Goat.

0: 94.3 The Goat. That is Big Wreck under the lighthouse. I'm Gareth Reed. This is definitely Rocktember. Because listen to what's coming up already. So we got Van Halen coming. You still got to listen for your Van Halen song for a chance to win those tickets. We got the Hip Experience coming to the CN Center. We got Default and Widemouth Mason coming to the CN Center. We are giving tickets away to Theory of a Dead Man in Dawson Creek. And we're not done. We have one more big announcement to come up at 8:05 this morning. And yet another announcement tomorrow. Forget this Rocktober. Rocktober. Forget Rocktober. Rocktember. We are rocking it.
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0: 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And you can't swing a stick without hitting a prize around here. You keep listening. Well, I'll give you the rundown of all our prizing coming up and maybe what the big announcement is in a little bit. Here's Blondie on The Goat.
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0: 94.3 The Goat. My goodness gracious, you can't escape winning something here on The Goat this week. Something to do with rock and roll as well. I played a very special song. It means they're going to have a special caller. The Goat, who's this?
1: It's Dave.
0: Hey, Dave. How you doing this Tuesday that feels like a Monday?
1: I'm all right. And you?
0: I'm wonderful, dude. I've been, like, telling everybody about the big shows coming up. Theory of a Dead Man in Dawson Creek. That's going to be a good show, huh?
1: That would be really cool, yeah.
0: But I know you're calling in about the Van Halen show, right?
1: That would also be very cool, yes.
0: You heard the Van Halen song. You called in. You got a pair of tickets to go see Van Halen, which is coming up at the CN Center on September 23rd. And you get a chance to compete in our Roadie for a Day contest next Tuesday. We're going to have the Roadie Olympics at CN Center. Your chance to maybe be a roadie for Van Halen, have some fun backstage.
1: Excellent.
0: All I need is one more thing from you, man.
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0: 7:57 Blue Zone Garbage Sunshine today, and yet another contest announcement coming up. Yes, something huge. Yet another thing you'll want to take in. And then another announcement tomorrow. This is definitely Rocktember. This is a Connelline Crush on the Goat.

0: Now, from the MyPG Now newsroom, this is Goat News.
1: Good morning, I'm Brendan Pollute. A motion to allow beehives within city limits will be up for discussion during Wednesday's Prince George City Council meeting. The notice of motion put forward by councillors Corey Ramsey and Tim Bennett says the definition of livestock under a certain bylaw does not include apiaries or bees, meaning the bylaw is silent on the allowance of hives within city limits. It states local beekeepers have reached out with concerns over an incident in which bylaw services issued a cease and desist letter for having an apiary on their property. The motion attached would direct administration to return a bylaw amendment which would allow an unspecified number of hives on a single-family residential property within city limits. A Prince George resident with 30 years of experience in the nonprofit sector is taking a run at City Council. Sean Bortolan announced her candidacy for next month's municipal election on Facebook. Bortolan is a former president of the Multicultural Heritage Society and Northern Interior Community Gaming Association. Her professional accolades also include a 15-year run with the Prince George Native Friendship Center, diversity coordinator at UNBC, and is a liaison with the Prince George Aboriginal Child and Family Commission. Other candidates in the running include Jesse Janjua, Dan McLaren, Bruce Wayne, John Zukowski, Nicole Fraser, as well as Dan Pierce, Trenton Lars, Anthony Okachekwu, and Bob Radloff. A local youth care worker is making her case to become a School District 57 trustee. Samantha Hermanson is the latest candidate to throw her name forward for the municipal election on October 17th. A graduate of D.P. Todd Secondary, Hermanson's four main priorities are student mental health and safety, supporting teachers and support staff, equity, inclusion, and accessibility, and strong schools, strong communities. Her previous experience includes work with the Chamber of Commerce, group homes, shelters, the Salvation Army, and the organization's food bank programs. Other candidates running for school board include incumbents Sarah Holland and Char McCrory. In addition, a community-focused resident is looking to lock up a SD57 trustee spot in McKenzie. Tiana Kerr announced her intention to run during next month's municipal election on Facebook. Her background in politics and advocacy work began in Alberta, serving on many parent advisory councils. Since moving to McKenzie, Kerr has served on the board of the Chamber of Commerce and is a Sparks leader, while also sitting on the Youth Wellness Society. Other candidates running for school board include Jake Skakin and Don Zabo, also announcing their intention to run on Facebook. In sports in the major leagues last night, the Athletics edged the Toronto Blue Jays by a 6-5 score. The Jays remain one game out of the final wildcard spot in the American League, which is occupied by the Cleveland Guardians. And a former player with the Prince George Spruce Kings has found a new home in the WHL. Brogan McNeil signed with the Vancouver Giants on Monday. The Delta product spent just shy of two seasons with the Spruce Kings from 2023 to 2025. McNeil last played in the QMJHL with the Shawinigan Cataracts and Sherbrooke Phoenix. Be the first to know. Get news alerts directly to your inbox by signing up at mypgnow.com.
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4: 8:05 Blue Zone Garbage, 10 degrees right now, sunshine and 25 for the kids' first day at school. Couple of clouds tonight, low to 9, then increasing cloudiness, good chance of showers, and pretty windy tomorrow, high up near 19. If you see something on the roads, you let me know, 563-9944. But right now, I got yet another announcement that will definitely make this Rocktember. So we let you know. An hour ago, Theory of a Dead Man is scheduled to play in Dawson Creek at the Event Center Saturday, March 27th as part of the Northern Chaos Tour. We will give you chances to beat the box office, which opens up on Friday all day long. But right now, announcement number 2. We all know the Foo Fighters are going to be playing BC Play September 20th. How would you like to go see them and sit in a suite? We have tickets for 2 and a suite courtesy of Central Builders, plus $200 in gas if you want to go see the Foo Fighters and sit in a beautiful box surrounded by, I think there's a bar in there. There's your own washroom in there and stuff. It's going to be a great day to check out the show. Text me the word Foo, 563-9944. It's all you got to do. Foo, F-O-O, 563-9944. You could win the Foo Fighters suite courtesy of Central Builders as they play September 20th at BC Place.
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94.3 The Goat, Big Sugar, digging a hole. 8:14, I'm Garrett Reed. It's Blue Zone Garbage. It is a Tuesday that feels like a Monday. Hope you had a good long weekend. Your morning show brought to you by Tire Capital. Tires and wheels for any budget. This is Gwen Stefani when she's not on the, them singing shows. No doubt.

0: 94.3 The Goat, Finger 11. Together, right. I'm Gary 3. This is the right way to check out a Foo Fighters show. From a box. Not from the nosebleeds. Not from being packed in up front. Relaxing in a box with lovely beverages. It's our Foo Fighters Suite and Central Builders Contest. You just got to text me the word Foo. F-O-O. No, not two. I've seen that a couple times today. I've also seen few, as in F-E-W, as in not too many, just a few. It's great. I love it. Just text me Foo, F-O-O. You'll be in the draw for the Foo Fighters Suite, September 20th, along with the Queens of the Stone Age going to be playing. It's going to be an absolutely excellent show. This is definitely Rocktember.
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0: 827 Blue Zone Garbage. Kids are back to school. Please slow down out there. Cops are hiding everywhere. Want to give you big tickets. Just don't do it. Here's Harvey Danger's Flagpole Sitta. 94.3 The Goat.

0: 94.3 The GOAT. That is Billy Idol. His Rebel Yell. I'm Gareth Reed. Yes, we made the big announcement a little earlier on this morning. Theory of a Dead Man, scheduled to play in Dawson Creek at the Event Center Saturday, March 27th, as part of their Northern Chaos Tour. I think Theory of a Dead Man was the very first band that Chad Kroeger signed to his 604 Records and helped them with their self-titled debut back in 2002. They're multiple Juno Award winners. They've had a bunch of number ones. They've done over two decades on the road. And now they're coming up to Dawson Creek. So if you want a chance to pick up tickets before the box office opens up on Friday, you keep listening for your chance to beat the box office and go see Theory of a Dead Man.
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6: 38, Blue Zone Garbage, 11 degrees. The kids are going to school under some sunshine today, but you might want to set them up with a sweater or some sort of a rain gear set up for tomorrow. So we're going to get some showers in the morning, showers in the afternoon as well. Highs up to about 19. Wide Mouth Mason standing by. 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So-

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0: 94.3 The Goat. That is Widemouth Mason with the song I Don't Play Enough. Why not? I gotta start busting that out more often. From their album Stew, came out 26 years ago. Change, but be yourself now. It's Widemouth Mason. I'm Gareth Reed, DeVault, and Widemouth Mason coming to town September 21st. Van Halen coming to the CN Center September 22nd. The Hip Experience, September 26th. Theory of a Dead Man in Dawson Creek coming up in March. The Foo Fighters in September 20th. My goodness gracious. We are giving away too much stuff.
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0: 850 Blue Zone Garbage is going to be busier on the roads as hopefully everyone slowed down as there are school zones everywhere. It's going to be sunshine today and 24. Just a couple of clouds tonight. Good chance of showers and pretty windy tomorrow. The high to 19. Got news coming up. Our Lady Peace 2. Here's Audio Slave on the go.

0: 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But no one is making us say, you look nice today.
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94.3 The Goat, Nine Inch Nails from the Tron Ares soundtrack, as alive as you need me to be. Me and you, Gareth Reed, hanging out on a Tuesday that feels like a Monday. 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

0: 94.3 The Goat, that is Dexter and the Moonrocks. Song that came out just a couple of months ago. They are freaking out. I'm Gareth. That is the best feedback ever. 9:20, let's go through everything you need to know in 60 seconds.
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0: Turns out many BC drivers are unaware that the slowdown move over law is not just for emergency vehicles with the red and blue lights. It also applies when stopped vehicles like tow trucks, highway maintenance vehicles, utility vehicles, and garbage trucks display their flashing amber lights. Now, we all know the instinct is to pin it at an amber. This is going to be a hard lesson learned for many. And in why the heck is this even a thing news, Quebec's courts have issued new guidelines restricting judges' use of artificial intelligence, stressing that judging must remain a fundamentally human responsibility. The courts say generative AI can be used for certain supporting tasks, but cannot replace judicial reasoning, the assessment of evidence, or deliberation. Well, no kidding! But imagine judges have to work more than just saying, hey, Google, is he guilty? Yeah, you're guilty.
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0: 9:24. It's going to be 24 degrees for today and some sunshine. Tomorrow is going to be a chance of showers and a high near 19. This look at the weather is for North Point Driving Academy. 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

Remind me to remind him to wake him up. 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

0: 94.3 The God, the very first book I ever read, C-Spot Run. That is Weightless. I'm Gareth Reed. We're going to have to wait till March 27th, but I am very excited for Theory of a Dead Man. They're going to be playing in Dawson Creek at the Event Center with, are you ready for this? Mammoth. Wolf Van Halen. He is incredible. It's going to be such a great show. We've got tickets to give away before the box office opens on Friday. So you can wait and buy your tickets on Friday, or when you get the chance, you be the caller. You can win tickets, or at least get into the draw for the Beat the Box Office for Theory of a Dead Man and Mammoth coming up on March 27th. I just found out about Mammoth. Awesome.
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0: 94.3 The Goat, the late, great Dolores O'Riordan, who passed away back in 2018. That's her band, The Cranberries, and Zombie. I'm Gareth Reed, 949. Let's do some shouting out. First shout out of the day, as always, goes to my buddy Trevor and the whole crew at Chieftain Auto Parts. Two great locations to serve you, downtown and on the heart. My shout out today is to the brass here at Vista Radio, our parent company, for setting the GOAT up with so many tickets to give away. And we're not done yet. There is a huge CN Center announcement coming up tomorrow. You think Theory of a Dead Man and giving away the suite to the Foo Fighters was big? You wait till tomorrow. You wait for a couple of minutes. Blue Stones are on the way.
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13: Our passport says CIRX 94.3 FM, The GOAT in Prince George. But don't worry, we're not going anywhere. Or we're actually not allowed to leave the country. Yeah, long story.

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1: 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The Canfor Leisure Pool has reopened. 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

0: 94.3 The GOAT, that is the big announcement that we made earlier on this morning. The Theory of a Dead Man and Mammoth are coming to Dawson Creek on March 27th. And we've got a chance for you to win tickets. When we give you that chance, you call up, you be caller 9. And you could win tickets to Theory of a Dead Man as part of our Beat the Box Office. 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Box office opens on Friday, but keep listening. I may have another chance for you to qualify today. I know Ryan will definitely have a chance for you to win some Theory of a Dead Man tickets later.
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11: Standing taller than Mr. PG and packing twice the wood. Hell yeah. We're on top of all things Prince George. 94.3, The GOAT.

0: 94.3 The Goat, the Rolling Stones in the Stars. I'm Gareth Reed. They're on the streets. It's the first day back at school, and kids are running around everywhere. Hopefully you got them out the door okay this morning. And, of course, when they get back from lunch, you'll find out if their palates have all of a sudden changed. It's like, hey, wait a minute. I made you a ham sandwich like every day last year, and that's all you wanted was a ham sandwich. Now you can't eat ham. Ugh. Let's kids change their palates. It's a real pain.
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0: 94.3 The Goat, Billy Talent. That's Reckless Paradise. I'm Gareth Reed. 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

0: 94.3 The GOAT, The Pretty Reckless, When I Wake Up. I'm Gareth Reed. When you woke up this morning, I let you know about a brand new rock show that's we're going to have tickets for. It's the Beat the Box Office for Theory of a Dead Man and Mammoth, playing in Dawson Creek on March 27th. I also let you know that we're giving away a suite to go see the Foo Fighters in Vancouver on September 20th, along with $200 of gas. That's a couple of great rock shows coming up. There's another great rock show coming up Friday to Sunday at the Civic Center. It's the Prince George Rock and Gem Show. That should be a lot of fun. Not rock music, but crystals, minerals, fossils, gemstones, handcrafted jewelry, beads, carvings. 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Entry's only $3 per person. The Prince George Rock and Gem Show. It's coming up this weekend. The
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0: 94.3 The Goat, that is Journey Separate Ways. I'm Gareth Reed. Yeah, we want to send you a little ways down the road, March 27th. It's because it would be worthwhile to travel 6 hours to Dawson Creek to go see Mammoth and Theory of a Dead Man. Holy moly, is that going to be a great show. And we've got tickets to give away. Ryan and I are going to qualify folks all week long till we give you the chance to beat the box office at about 10 a.m. Friday. Box office, I believe, opens at 11, and I'm going to have a chance to give away tickets before that. So whenever you hear your chance, and don't worry, we'll make it loud and obvious, you call us up, you could be winning tickets to Theory of a Dead Man.
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0: 94.3 The GOAT, Sam Roberts. Where have all the good people gone? I'm Gareth Reid. A good guy's coming up. Just a sec. It's Ryan, Triple R himself, Rock Radio Ryan, going to take over afternoon with your next chance to beat the box office for Theory of a Dead Man. And don't forget, I'm going to have another major announcement for a CN Center concert tomorrow at 8:05. Do not miss.
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2: 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She found it.
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1: Here's what happened on this day in the world of rock.
4: I'm Gareth Reed with today's rock history for September 8th. In the late 80s, actor Emilio Estevez asked this singer to use one of his band's hit songs for the soundtrack for his upcoming movie Young Guns 2. But this artist did not think the lyrics about the band constantly touring fit the theme of the Western movie. However, the request inspired him to write this song with lyrics more topical to the film. In 1990, guitarist Aldo Nova wrote the main guitar riff, and guitar legend Jeff Beck performed it for the release. It was his debut solo single from his first solo album by the same name. The music video and song remain a crowd favorite with fans, despite the fact that the song was not released as one of the band's singles and only by the solo artist. It was today back in 1990 that Jon Bon Jovi's song Blaze of Glory went to number one on the U.S. singles chart. Two guitar legends help a solo artist out on today's rock history for September 8th.

0: I have a feeling that's going to be the theme of this week. It's going to be relentless around here in PG, especially right here on the go, courtesy of the Arkells. I'm Ryan, hoping that your long weekend was a great one, man. I hope you feel relaxed, rejuvenated, energized, because we only got 4 months left in the year. Ain't that something? But today is a big day around here. It marks the start of Rocktember for us. We got so much stuff. It'll make your head spin. I mean, we just announced that Theory of a Dead Man. We've got Beat the Box Office tickets we're going to be giving away on Friday. It's for a show up in Dawson Creek next March. But follow with me a little bit more immediately. We got box seats for Foo Fighters, courtesy of our friends over at Central Builders. All you have to do is text FOO to get in on those. I'll be drawing them on Friday. Speaking of drawing stuff and texting, we also got the Ball Field Bash this week. I got a pair of tickets that I'll be giving away later this week for that. All you have to do is text BALL to get in on it. And can you believe we still have another announcement we're going to be making for another concert tomorrow morning on Gareth Reed Show? Like I said, man, if you can follow all of that, you'll be doing fine this week. And remember, we're still contesting for Van Halen. So listen up for any Van Halen songs coming up this afternoon for a chance to get in on it. But listen, we got a big show ahead of us, so let's get to it.
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0: 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It is going to get up to around 24 degrees. 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They'll help you get comfortable and get coached from a former driver examiner. Let's keep it moving and keep the vibes up on your back to school day. The kiddos are back in there and hopefully you're going to have a great day today. But I know for some of them, they got to get away from school, courtesy of the offspring.

A hit of pop punk on your afternoon drive. Jimmy Eat World, it's the middle on 94.3 The Goat with Ryan Mitchell on your afternoon. Now listen, we still have Van Halen tickets to give away. Chances for you to become their roadie for a day as well. So listen up for the cue to call. 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

0: Van Halen, it's Hot for Teacher on PG's Real Rock Radio. 94.3 The GOAT, which means that was your cue to call to get in on tickets for Van Halen, courtesy of Wood Whedon Chevrolet and Wolverine Workwear. I was looking for caller number 9. I got Justin on the line here. Justin, how you doing, man?
1: Good, you?
0: Not bad, not bad. Just wish it was still the long weekend, you know?
1: Oh, absolutely. It was a nice long weekend. Hit the Pass was awesome. The weather was great. And, yeah, let's carry it on.
0: Let's keep the vibes going. I agree with you, man, because, listen, I know you would love to see Van Halen, right?
1: I think I would, yeah.
0: Absolutely, man. And chance to also become a roadie for a day sounds pretty wicked.
1: It sounds interesting, but more work. I don't know about that.
0: But it's fun work, you know? It's a great time. And guess what, Justin? You got a chance for all that, but guaranteed you will be seeing Van Halen since you're caller number 9.
1: Absolutely awesome.
0: Right. Aw, man, you know I need one more thing to seal the deal, right?
1: Rock radio rules.
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0: Cage the Elephant, and they love them beaches in Tennessee. On 94.3 The Goat, it's Ryan Mitchell, and I love looking at the gas prices, letting you know where the cheapest gas in the city is, courtesy of the Ryan Petrol Report. Take a look over at Gas Buddy. Here's your top three places in PG. If you want to save a couple bucks at the pump, because I know it's pretty pricey out there right now. Well, number one, of course, Costco. $1.62 at the moment. Number two, right behind it, if you go over to the BCR site, there's going to be a few options for you, but your number two spot is the Super Save on Continental Way. Number three spot, sticking over in the BCR site, is the BVD on Pacific, that used to be the Husky, as well as the Esso on Great Street and the Canco on Boundary are all sitting at $1.65, so you got yourself some options right there. Those are your top three prices in the city, but if you see any other cheap gas out there, drop me a line, 250-563-9944.
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0: 12:56 on 94.3 The Goat. I got a traffic update courtesy of my buddy Nate. What's going on out there?
8: Just noticed an accident there on 20th and Queensway right by the gas station. That one car's not moving, so it's going to be there for a bit. I don't know if someone's hurt or not. I don't know if they called the cops, but...
0: All right, well, so 20th and Queensway, car in the intersection. Sounds like there's an accident over there. If you see anything else on the road, you let me know. 250-563-9944. It's a roads update. 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
1: 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Outside, it's been another gorgeous day. A high of 24 in our future. We're sitting at 18 degrees right now, and we got the killers kicking us off with all these things that I've done. Well,

right now. And there is a lot of cool stuff happening this week. In fact, September 12th is the first annual Ball Field Bash being put on by the Pine View Recreation Commission. And we got ourselves a pair of tickets that you can win if you text BALL to our text line, 250-563-9944. 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

0: Turnstile, Look Out For Me on PG's Real Rock Radio, 94.3 The GOAT. It's Ryan on the afternoon drive, and man, we're now really into September, buddy. Now that Labor Day is come and gone, that is more or less the last hurrah of summer. I know fall doesn't start until the 21st. I'm already looking at the weather, man. It is going to cool off out there. At least the weekends do look like it's going to be nice, but we're going to see more cloudy days, more rainy days, and it's eventually going to give way to that thing that you don't want to see. So mentally, where are you at right now? Are you prepared for autumn? Are you ready for fall? Or are you already missing summer? 250-563-9944. Give me a call or text, and let's see if PG is truly ready for this season, or if we still wish that we could spend some more time at the lake.
1: Got a goat.
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One of Canada's rising stars, JJ Wild. It's the best of me on the GOAT. I'm Ryan. And mentally, are you ready for fall or are you already missing summer? Because, man, I'm going to miss those summer days at the lake, man. Far too few of them. I wish I could have had more. I should buy a boat.

0: 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Call or text, chime in, let the herd know what you think right now. Because personally, for me, thinking about it, I mean, I'm excited for fall. I always look forward to this time of the year. I like wearing my sweaters and all that, but also, it is football season, my friends. I mean, NFL season starts, college football already in swing. CFL, this is where it really kicks into high gear. At post-Labor Day, every team's vying for a playoff spot. This is the time for football right now. Baseball, getting close to the playoffs. That'll be exciting, too. Nice hockey and basketball coming back, too. It's a good time to be a sports fan, but if you are a football fan, you are loving this time of the year.
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0: That's Finger 11 with The Mountain on 94.3 The GOAT, PG's Real Rock Radio. What's going on? Ryan Mitchell hanging out with you. Open the weekend was a good one for you, and I got my man, my good buddy, Screw Loose Bruce, who is more than excited to hear that football season is back. I know this is his time of the year, but buddy, I hope you had a good weekend too, man.
1: You had a good weekend?
0: Oh, dude, it was a good one. I didn't really leave the house a whole lot, but I did get out for a couple nice walks and, you know, watch that Labor Day game between Winnipeg and Sask. It was a good time, man.
1: I did 3 days boating, fishing, and drinking on the lake.
0: If only we could be so lucky.
1: Right? And we still got a half a tank of fuel so we can carry on this week, too.
0: Does look like it's going to be a good weekend again, man. So round two. Let's go, man.

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0: 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We got Andy. 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Moving families forward.
1: Well, bees are a very, very, very essential part of our ecosystem. 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Massive pollinator. And that's why City Council to consider a motion to allow urban beehives. Want to read up on all the details? 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Outside, this is football weather right now. You can feel a bit of a chill in the air, but it's not too cold. A high of 24 outside. You gotta love it since we're sitting already at 20 degrees with a Chaco's Killer Classic to kick it off at 2 o'clock because it's Fleetwood Mac and Gold Dust Woman.
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It's Fleetwood Mac and Gold Dust Woman off of Rumors. It's 94.3 The GOAT with Ryan Mitchell on your afternoon. And that was your Chaco's Killer Classic for 2 o'clock. Remember, it's happy hour going on. Just kicked off down at Chaco's all the way until 5 p.m. with the specials on drinks and appetizers. You don't want to miss it. And you don't want to miss out a chance to hang out with the good people over at Chaco's on the corner of 15th and Central. Yeah.

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Ryan Mitchell is as West Coast as it gets. 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Play 100 arcade machines, race bumper carts, and more all summer long. 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

0: Monster Truck on 94.3 The Goat. It's the afternoon drive powered by the PG City Fun Park with Ryan Mitchell. Listen, we are talking about mentally where you're at now that we are through Labor Day and into the deeper part of September. Are you ready for fall or are you missing summer? 250-563-9944. I'm hoping we have one of those weird falls that is still nice out there, even though it is clearly well past summer's due date. And I get it. You know, the 21st is when fall officially starts and we still have some remnants. I mean, looking at this weekend, it does look like it's going to be pretty nice out there. I mean, I was just talking to Screw Loose Bruce. He's going to hit the lake one more time this weekend. And who knows? Maybe Lady Luck will smile on us and give us a few more weekends worth of nice weather and highs around that 20-degree mark. I mean, I think we've been good. We've been doing good around here. Don't know what those guys down south of us have been doing, but, you know, we do our part, and we might get rewarded with some more nice days, especially on the weekends. Just have to put up with maybe some rainy days on the weekday, which I can live with that. I think I live with that.
1: 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So let's crack a cold one and cheers to all those endless summer moments. Who's with me?
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I ain't Chemical Romance, and welcome to the Black Parade. It's PG's Real Rock Radio on 94.3 The Goat. I'm Ryan, hoping you're having yourself a good one out there. And we just announced it this morning that Theory of a Dead Man is going on their Northern Chaos Tour, March 27th, Dawson Creek. Now, that's not too far from us. They're going to be traveling with Mammoth. That's Wolfgang Van Halen's band. Listen, if tickets are going sale on Friday, we want to make sure that you have a chance to beat the box office. So listen up for a Theory of a Dead Man song and call in. And that's your cue to call to get in on some BTBOs for Theory of a Dead Man. In the meantime, Sum 41, they're in pieces.

0: That's the latest from Theory of a Dead Man. It's Barricade on 94.3 The Go. Ryan Mitchell on your afternoon drive. And check it, man. We have a Beat the Box Office opportunity. That was your cue to call to get in on a chance for some Theory of a Dead Man tickets. Now, I got my buddy Chris on the line here. Obviously, you're a big fan of Theory, right?
1: Oh, you betcha.
0: Right on. And obviously, yeah, I can definitely tell you're a big fan. We got that new song playing. You instantly gave me a call. And guess what, buddy? A few other people called. It was like caller 1, 2, 3, 4, 5, 6, 7, 8. And you are caller number 9, buddy.
1: Sweet.
0: Which means that you are in the draw for our Beat the Box Office tickets for their show in Dawson Creek next year.
1: Sounds groovy.
0: Right on, man. Well, congratulations. Let's hit those three R's.
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0: the Rolling Stones, and it's In the Stars on 94.3 The Gone. I'm Ryan. And you know, you can really find some odd things on Facebook Marketplace if you look hard enough. I gotta talk about something I found in the bazaar. Bazaar!
1: Where'd you get this?
2: eBay?
0: Today's find within the Prince George Facebook Marketplace is one for the pets. Because clothes for dogs is a hip and trendy thing now. Also helps with keeping the ticks off them in the bush. Well, for $25, you can get your small dog breed some dog clothes. Look kind of like pajamas with carrots on them. It's very cute, honestly. But that's not really the weird thing here. No, the weird thing is the photograph that the person who posted this listing used, because the dog's face is censored. It's all pixelated. Are we trying to protect the identity of this small, crusty, white old person dog? You know, that breed that your grandma has. Every old person has this dog. Because heaven forbid, somebody links Fido's identity back to me through this Facebook listing. That's no good.
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1: 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Outside, high 24 degrees. We're sitting at 21 right now with Pearl Jam.

Showing some love to the guess who? It's a Lenny Kravitz with American Woman on 94.3 The Goat. I'm Ryan Mitchell, and we announced it earlier today that we got ourselves box seats for the Foo Fighters that we are giving away this week. Text FOO to our text line, 250-563-9944. If you want to potentially win those, that I'll be drawing on Friday. In the meantime, excited to see these guys next week.

0: That's Evanescence, and Who Will You Follow on PG's Real Rock Radio 94.3 The GOAT, powered by the PG City Fun Park. I'm wondering, mentally, are you ready for fall? Or are you missing summer already? 250-563-9944. Biff Bufflington just sent me a message saying, Ryan, I'm getting ready. I'm getting ready for summer 2027. Get my beach bod going. I plan on doing a sit-up later this week. You know, it's good. That's good, Biff, you know. You want to mentally prepare for that one sit-up because, you know, one sit-up is going to do a lot for you. Going to get the abs working. You know what is a great workout? Burpees. Gets everything going. You do one burpee, you're already feeling better. Or you might feel terrible because you pull something in your back and then you're on the shelf for the entire winter.
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9: Rumors spreading around in that Texas town. About to check outside the game. You know what I'm talking about. Just let me know if you wanna go to that whole mile on the range. They got a lot of nice girls.

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Ryan Mitchell on the Afternoon Drive, brought to you by PG City Fun Park. 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

We're living on the edge with Aerosmith on 94.3 The Go, PG's Real Rock Radio. How's it going? It's Ryan. Hoping you're having yourself a good one out there. And listen, we got the Ball Field Bash happening September 12th, this Saturday. And we got some tickets that we're going to be giving away on Thursday for it. If you want to get in on these tickets, text BALL 250-563-9944. That simple, that easy. You could be off to see a really fun festival happening this weekend.

0: 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Now, they're talking about if you are mentally ready for fall or you're already missing summer. 250-563-9944. And I got Screw Loose Bruce on the line here. Bruce, man, I know you're a big football fan. So honestly, fall is good for the mental health.
1: I go through with major withdrawals. 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Mm-hmm. And I'm going, oh no, football season, when it's over, that's all fad. Right?
0: 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Like, I'm picking up stamps just so I can just think of football. I need football player stamps, so football's always on the mind 24/7.
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0: Got me thinking of football season right there with Rev Theory. It's Hell Yeah on 94.3 The GOAT with Ryan Mitchell on your afternoon drive. And, you know, we are in the, this is definitely the end of summer. We're getting close to it, man. It's all I know. Mentally, are you ready for fall? Or are you already missing summer? And Tracy's putting some dark energy into our comment section right now. She says, Ryan, I'm counting down the days till we get snow. That's scary. I don't like that. That puts a chill down my spine, Tracy. You know how it is around here? Sometimes we don't see no snow until, like, what? December 31st? We get that sometimes. But other times, it starts on September 21st. Nobody asked for it now. Nobody should be asking for it then. Neither should you. You know better than that. You want some nice days? Please, don't be putting this energy out here. Not right now. Not when we still got time. We still got time to have a lake day. Not an ice lake day. Please, no.
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0: Well, it's been another sunny day here in PG with a high of around 24 degrees. We're sitting at 22 right now here in your afternoon drive. 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
1: I'm Darren Bain. Prime Minister Mark Carney says pivoting to prosper will come at a cost, but it doesn't come close to the cost of standing still. He's once again addressing Canadians through his Forward Guidance video series. It comes on the day 50% Canadian retaliatory tariffs on the U.S. came into effect.
2: I don't believe in escalating the conflict. That's not constructive. But our tariffs are necessary to protect our workers, protect our companies, and our communities. We can't let American goods into Canada tariff-free while they charge our companies to export them.
1: Carney believes a trade deal with the U.S. is possible, but adds the Americans were asking far too much and offering far too little last month, so they walked away from a bad deal. The Prince George RCMP were out in full force watching for speeders in school zones as students from across School District 57 returned to class Tuesday. Officers were at Ecole College Heights Elementary this morning, and ICBC spokesperson Tracy Hoffman advises parents to not stop in undesignated areas.
3: It may be safe for your kid to get out, but it may be putting other children in danger inadvertently by blocking sight lines and perhaps blocking crosswalks.
1: Fines for speeding in a school zone in British Columbia start at $196 and go up to $483 depending on how much you exceed the 30-kilometer-an-hour speed limit. School zones are in effect from 8 a.m. to 5 p.m. Monday to Friday during the academic year. The excitement of a new school year was also in the air at the College of New Caledonia's orientation at the Prince George campus today. Interim Associate Vice President of Students Stephanie Deal says it's important to set the tone for a good school year on day one.
4: Even as a leadership team, we know that we model by example. We are out here, it's students first. There is a lot of business that happens as a part of running the college, and today is the perfect reminder that all of that work that happens behind the scenes is for helping students create their future and change their life.
1: Deal added she loves the energy new students bring to the college every year. And the list of five inductees set to be recognized by the Prince George Sports Hall of Fame has been unveiled. Its board of directors announced the following individuals for its 15th annual induction banquet and ceremony set for October 24th at the Prince George Conference and Civic Center. The inductees are Mary Potskin, Thomas Yuko Manho, Chris Yip, Gerald Peckham, and Keith Sullivan. On the same evening, the Sports Hall of Fame will be recognizing a number of deserving youth athletes in the Rising Star category. The names of these individuals will be announced on September 15th. Get daily and weekly news alerts directly to your inbox by signing up at mypgnow.com.
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8: Well, outside, it's been a nice day. Very nice for a Tuesday to get us going on the week. Low tonight of around 9. Tomorrow and Thursday, going to be on the cloudy side. Maybe Wednesday might be on the wetter side with a high of 19 degrees. Don't got to worry about that today, though. High of 24 in the future. We're sitting at 22 right now here in PG. With Coldplay and The Cure coming up in a few minutes, but right now, we're feeling yellow on 94.3 to go. 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

Cure Friday, I'm in love on 94.3 The Go. Ryan Mitchell on your afternoon, powered by the PG City Fun Park. And we got a suite for you to get in for the Foo Fighters down at BC Place. All you have to do is text FOO to 250-563-9944. Big thank you to Central Builders for making this possible for us to give you the ultimate viewing experience at the Foo Fighters in Vancouver. Meantime, how about some Nickelback? It's How You Remind Me. Never.

0: And we all working for the weekend. Just got off it on 94.3 The Goat. It's Lover Boy hanging out with you. I'm Ryan. Hoping the day's been going good. And, you know, we are talking about whether you are mentally prepared for fall right around the corner. Or are you missing summer already? 250-563-9944. I know a lot of parents are probably happy that we are finally well into September. The kids are back in school. You get to, once again, take over your stereo. You don't have to listen to the same song the kids want to hear over and over and over. Nonstop, Baby Shark, Baby Shark. Is that still the thing? I don't know. I don't have kids. But now you finally get to listen to me. Have some freedom in the choice of what you're listening to on your day-to-day. Until the kids are picked up from school, then it's right back to the same old. The
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94.3 The Goat with the Beaches and Let's Go. They were ruling the Junos this last few years. I'm Ryan, hoping you're having yourself a good one out there. And listen, we are looking forward to this Saturday. Not only will it be Saturday, but also it's going to be really awesome because we got ourselves the Ball Field Bash that is going down. And we got ourselves some tickets for it. If you want to see this, all you have to do is text a ball to our text line, 250-563-9944. That simple, that easy to potentially win yourself some tickets to the Ball Field Bash, which I'll be drawing on Thursday.

0: The leaves will be falling. The air will be cool. And there will be football on the TV. Or you're already missing those summer days on the lake, on the beach, out camping by the fire. 250-563-9944. Seems like some people are getting a little bit too much dip on their chin. Like Charlotte here, she sent me a message saying, Ryan, I'm more than ready for fall. In fact, I'm even more ready for the snow. No, you're not. No, you ain't. Don't lie to me. Don't do this to me, Charlotte. Don't put this evil out into the world. Nobody's ready for the snow. Not yet. No, sir. No. We're not being prepared for the snow. In fact, we're being unprepared. I don't want to see a speck of snow on the ground until January 31st. That's why I hope. That's my dream. Sometimes we kind of get that, but other times it just comes down on September 21st. Oh, we're not even getting fall. We're skipping it. Immediate snow. So don't put this evil out there, Charlotte. Please, for the love of all things good, don't be ready for the snow. Not yet. At least enjoy some fall.
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0: 94.3 The Goat with Sublime, Until the Sun Explodes, title track of their new album they dropped this year. I'm Ryan on The Goat, and it's about time we take a look at the gas prices with the Ryan Petrol Report. Checking over on Gas Buddy, let's see who's got the cheapest gas in the city. Well, Costco is coming in number one, as per usual, sitting at $1.62. Got that Costco membership, it's paying for itself. Number two, it's a super save on Continental Way, sitting at $1.63. And your number three spots are Trio. The BVD on Pacific, also known as the Husky, you might remember it over there, as well as the Esso on Great Street, and the Canco on Boundary are all sitting at $1.65. Those are your top three prices in the city, but if you see any other cheap gas out there, drop me a line, 250-563-9944.
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9: 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Yeah, long story.